should be together, don't stand in the rain. That's not cool enough for school. That's not cool enough.

Let's get the party started. See you at the bar, you was hardly talking. That's when I knew that your heart was scarring. Friends to lovers need a part to star in. Like, wait, babe, let me ask.

growling in the dark. Something's pulling me outside to ride around in circles. I know you.